Lone Star 92.5. It's John Mellencamp. It hurts so good on America's 250th birthday. I got some great American rock here, you know. Mellencamp, of course, from Seymour, Indiana. Metallica from California. This is Nothing Else Matters.

Deborah Harry kind of growls on that song a bit, one way or another. Blondie, great American rock bands here, like Offspring. Now, they're from, like, Disneyland area. Yeah, Garden Grove, California, at Lone Star 92.5 is Self-Esteem.

0: This weekend, Lone Star 92.5 is celebrating America's 250th birthday and the rock that defined it. 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Aerosmith, Pearl Jam, Bon Jovi, Nirvana, The Eagles, Foo Fighters, Guns N' Roses, and many more. 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The All-American 250, right here this weekend. Happy 250th birthday, America. 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
17: The forecast calls for partly cloudy skies, a 40% chance of thunderstorms today at a high of 97, low tonight 76, high tomorrow 97.
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22: The forecast calls for partly cloudy skies, a 40% chance of thunderstorms today at a high of 97, low tonight 76, high tomorrow 97.
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Motley Crue proving that even the Sunset Strip needed a piano ballad before the Hairspray caught fire. I'm Jason for the radio. Kiss found their eternal mission statement on Dressed to Kill. It's Lone Star 92.5.

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1: It's Lone Star 92.5. You know, everybody's got a bucket list trip, and apparently some people's bucket list is made of solid gold. I'm Jason from the radio. A new travel survey says Greenland, the British Virgin Islands, and French Polynesia are the most expensive places to visit this year. Meanwhile, my bucket list trips are finding a hotel that doesn't charge $40 to park.

0: the songs that shook a nation. And Lone Star 92.5 has them right here all 4th of July weekend. 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

Pearl Jam kept Better Man off the first two records, and then it landed on Vitalogy like it had been waiting its turn. 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

It's Lone Star 92.5. Well, apparently the magic number for making shoppers bail on a brand is 16%. I'm Jason from the radio. Raise the price more than that, and people start acting like they never knew you. Name brand chips? 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I'm with the store brand now. She respects my budget.

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From Bon Jovi's New Jersey era, running on arena hooks, Sambora guitar, and pure hairspray power. I'm Jason from the radio. John Frusciante came back and changed the whole Chili Peppers mood with Scar Tissue on Lone Star 92.5.

It's Lodestar 92.5. Well, apparently, rest in peace now comes with VIP seating. I'm Jason for the radio. A new report says super fans are spending serious money on being buried next to celebrities. Spots near Hollywood legends can go for hundreds of thousands of dollars. Look, I like rock stars too, but for that price, I better haunt with backstage access.

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to me. Billy Joel poking fun at New Wave fashion while writing a number one hit anyways. I'm Jason for the radio. GNR took McCartney's Bond theme and put Slash teeth on it on Lone Star 92.5.

It's Lone Star 92.5. Well, a new survey says Karen is the most judged name in America. And honestly, Karen probably wants to speak to the survey manager. I'm Jason for the radio chat. Donald, John, and Damien also made the list. I mean, Damien feels kind of unfair. Unless he shows up with scary movie music.

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Walsh proving one riff, one cowbell, and a nasty little groove can carry the whole room. I'm Jason from the radio. Joan Jett took on an Aerosmith song and made it immoral. It's I Love Rock and Roll, Lone Star 92.5.

It's Lone Star 92.5. Well, strict dress codes are one of the things that Gen Z is not willing to put up with at work. I'm Jason for the radio, which makes sense. I mean, if the job can be done on a laptop, why are we pretending that khakis are the secret ingredient? I mean, unless the spreadsheet refused to open without a belt, let the people breathe.

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That was Heart from Drew Bodani, where folk, hard rock, and Ann Wilson's voice all collided beautifully. I'm Jason for the radio. Brett Michaels turned a bad phone call into Poison's biggest ballad on Lone Star 92.5.

It's Lissar, 92.5. Well, a new list says Greenland is the most expensive travel destination of 2026. I'm Jason for the radio. Flights, food, cars, hotel, all expensive. Which makes sense, because, I mean, once you're in Greenland, it's not like you can threaten to go across the street. There is no across the street. There's just ice in your credit card crying.

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That was Soundgarden from Super Unknown, the album where they got heavier, stranger, and somehow more radio-friendly. I'm Jason for the radio. 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

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Well, some people want to spend eternity with family, and some people want to spend it next to Marilyn Monroe. I'm Jason from the radio. One fan paid nearly $200,000 for a crypt near her. And that's commitment. I won't even pay surge pricing to get across Dallas.

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That's Rick Rubin doing what he does best, clear the clutter and let the band be dangerously themselves. 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

It's Lone Star 92.5. Well, grocery prices are making us all a little less loyal. I'm Jason from the radio. New research says 7 in 10 Americans are less loyal to brands than they were last year, which is just a fancy way of saying I came in for the cereal with the tiger and then left with a big bag that says Frosted Corn Shapes.

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Dallas-Fort Worth Rocks on Lone Star 92.5. Good morning. I'm Pat Lynch. On this Monday after the 4th of July holiday weekend. Woo! Wait, not gonna lie, man. It was a bit of a struggle when that alarm went off this morning to swing both legs off the side of the bed, stand upright, and stagger towards the shower. But hey, the hard part's done. You know it because you're up and listening as well and rocking with us here on Lone Star 92.

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They are back this Friday with their 25th studio album, Foreign Tongues. 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

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Big game in town here today, Portugal and Spain. Ronaldo and his legions of fans will be there at the stadium. Again, Portugal, Spain up first. That'll be a 2 today. And then this evening, the United States men's team hope to move on into

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Dallas Fort Worth rocks on Lone Star 92.5. What's happening? I'm Pat Lynch. Do you have guilty pleasure bands? Bands that maybe are a little bit outside of what you normally enjoy? These guys, always one of those bands for me. Going back to high school, I was just Mr. Metalhead and the most close-minded guy ever. Iron Maiden, Judas Priest, Sabbath, or Bust. Unless you played the outfield, I kind of have always liked the outfield. Nothing wrong with that.

Rocking you on the job. We are Lone Star 92.5. I'm Pat Lynch. All right, Jeff Kay back in action this afternoon. You got to have him on while you're rocking to work or maybe on your way home. By the time the 4 o'clock hour rolls around, Jeff has rush tickets all this week in the afternoon, right around 4:50. All right, your shot to win tickets to see Rush for the July 13th show at Dickies Arena, and you'll qualify for the grand prize, upgrade to the Closer to the Heart VIP experience. Jeff Kay has all the information and your shot to win this afternoon and each weekday, all week long at 4:50 here on Lone Star 92.5.

playing a bunch of rock from a bunch of decades. 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

Lone Star 92.5 Rocks Dallas Fort Worth weather today. No break from the heat. In fact, we're going to go from hot to even hotter as we get deeper into the week. 97 for the high today with mostly sunny conditions. Same goes for Tuesday, Wednesday, and then by Thursday, triple digits on the way. Woo, boy. 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

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A few of you have asked, what about the cash? You guys doing more cash this week? Not this week, but we're on to our next round of cash giveaways. Rock the Bank returns with hourly opportunities while you rock on the job to win $1,000. That will begin a week from today.

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Dallas Fort Worth Rocks here at Lone Star 92.5. What's happening? I'm dubbing this anticlimactic Monday. Yes, of course, we had the wedding. The wedding was on Friday to send us into the holiday weekend. Taylor and Travis. Oh, what a sight it was. He said sarcastically. Oh, and then there was that whole America 250 thing. That was pretty cool, too. So, yeah, here we are on Monday after it's all said and done. Glad you're with us, though. Lone Star 92.5.

Lone Star 92.5 rocks the Metroplex and Pat Lynch. Usually if you hear someone has crabs, you're like, all right, steer clear. A little different case of having crabs here. A group of people in Washington State caught poaching Dungeness crab by a Fish and Wildlife agent. The agent witnessed the folks illegally harvesting the Dungeness crab, concealing it in their clothing. He confronted them in the parking lot as they were getting set to leave. And they said, we don't have any crabs. And he was like, well, what are those crab legs I see sticking out of underneath her hat? And then upon further inspection, the officer discovered crabs in the woman's bra and then special compartments inside the clothing they were wearing, all with crabs. 21 in all, Dungeness crabs were taken back from the poachers, who were then arrested and cited

Raw vocals, loud guitars, lyrics that get you. Sounds about right. Lone Star 92.5 rocks.

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I'm Pat Lynch. Good morning. Keep it here all day. Rock on the job. You know, we give you nonstop rock a couple times each weekday. Just before 11, we go nonstop for an hour. Then again, in time for your drive home in the afternoon at 4 with Jeff Kay. It's here on Lone Star 92.5. Keep in mind, Jeff Kay this afternoon during his commercial free hour will also have Rush tickets up for grabs around 4:50 each day. All right. Another incentive to stay with us every weekday here on Lone Star 92.5.

Lone Star 92.5 rocks the Metroplex. What's happening? I'm Pat Lynch. Welcome to our international visitors who may be here today and set to watch Portugal and Spain this afternoon. That is going to be quite the matchup there. Of course, Ronaldo, one of the premier players in soccer history. Legions of fans ready to go with that one. And then the U.S. tonight looking to move on. Inch closer to the unthinkable, all right? They face Belgium from Seattle this evening. Both those matches can be heard in our free iHeartRadio app as we partner with Fox Sports. Just open up the app, search FIFA World Cup. 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Oh.

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Lodestar 92.5 rocks your work day. I'm Pat Lynch. Well, we had a feud of sorts reignite between the Godsmack and Motley Crue camp a couple weeks ago. It actually was set off by retired from Godsmack drummer Shannon Larkin. He made some comments about the use of backing tracks aimed at Nikki Sixx in particular from Motley Crue. Nikki didn't like that very much, and he really verbally laid out Larkin. Larkin has since apologized in a very lengthy post, and, well, has this now become water under the bridge? I don't know.

Lone Star 92.5 rocks the Metroplex and Pat Lynch on this Monday after the 4th of July holiday weekend. Did you enjoy a few adult beverages? Yeah, I did as well. And on that note, if you just want to keep the party going, I see our friends at Applebee's, they have brought back the dollar margaritas, yes, to celebrate, continue celebrating, I guess, our 250th anniversary of America. They're doing those dollar margaritas for the entire month of July. You know, bottoms up, gang.

Lone Star 92.5 Rocks Dallas Fort Worth. I'm Pat Lynch. Hello there. The New York Times published a piece called The 30 Greatest Living American Songwriters. Guess who they failed to include? Somebody who was actually born there in New York City. Billy Joel. The New York Times did not include Billy Joel in their 30 Greatest Living American Songwriters list. And they did try to explain it away. I don't want to hear about it, New York Times.

Criminal Minds originally passed on Don't You Forget About Me, which is a nice reminder that even rock stars occasionally need a manager to say, baby, do this. I'm Jason for the radio. Metallica goes heavy, clean, and massive with Inner Sandman on Lone Star 92.5. 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

It's Lone Star 92.5. You know, there are regular Mondays, and then there are Mondays where you're seeing Rush at Dickies Arena. I'm Jason for the radio. Jeff's ticket window opens up today at 4:50 for your chance to win a pair of stubs to go to the show July 13th. 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Prog rock with appetizers. Yeah, that's beautiful.

That's Pink Floyd, Deep in the Wall, where isolation gets a baseline and David Gilmour sounds trapped in a room. I'm Jason from the radio Collective Soul, bringing the Drop D Gospel Grunge hook with Shine. 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

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ELO gets loud, lean, and gloriously cranky. 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

That one's short, sharp, and still walks into the room like it owns a jukebox. I'm Jason for the radio from 16 Stone. Bush goes dark and heavy with Coming Down. 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

That was Genesis from Invisible Touch, where the band got slicker, but still knew how to throw elbows. I'm Jason for the radio. Jeff Lynn helped Petty build one of rock's cleanest anthems. It's I Won't Back Down on Lone Star 92.5.

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Well, if your eardrumming has been getting sloppy, this is your motivation to tighten up. I'm Jason for the radio. Jeff K has Rush tickets at 4:50 today for the show next Monday, July 13th at Dickies Arena. And one winner going to get upgraded to the Closer to the Heart VIP experience, including the Rush Xanadu VIP pre-show lounge, memorabilia, appetizers, and a cash bar. 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

That one's three chords, face paint, and a chorus built to be yelled by people making questionable choices. I'm Jason for the radio. Def Leppard goes full late 80s chrome with Armageddon It on Lone Star 92.5.

It's Lone Star 92.5. Well, buying World Cup tickets through StubHub may now come with a side of trust issues. I'm Jason for the radio. Texas is investigating after fans said tickets vanished before matches. StubHub says FIFA's ticket platform caused giants for problems. The state says some sellers may have listed tickets they never had, which is a bold strategy and a terrible hobby.

You know, Gingerette didn't write that song. She just moved in, changed the locks, and made it hers forever. I'm Jason for the radio. Floyd turns paranoia into a stadium march on Lone Star 92.5.

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Nimrod, the curveball that showed Billy Joe could write more than Three Chord Panic. 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Brian Adams made cheating sound very well lit with Run to You. 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

0: It's Lone Star 92.5. Well, 450 is when Jeff opens up the ticket window today, and Rush fans can start acting like they heard a sacred prophecy. I'm Jason for the radio. 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

Aerosmith could have made that one pure syrup, but Pump keeps the guitars mean enough to save it. I'm Jason for the radio. Chili Peppers going slow, dark, and massive with Other Side on Lone Star 92.5, DFW's Rock Station.

It's Lone Star 92.5. Well, Texas may soon be America's number one new car market because walking outside in July is not a transportation plan. I'm Jason for the radio. J.D. Power says California is at 11.4% of the new vehicle sales, while Texas is right behind at 10.8%. Look, if Texas takes the lead, drivers here should shape what automakers build next. First request, seats that don't become fajita skillets.

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That's Creed aiming for a spiritual lift with drop D weight, which is a very 1999 combination. 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

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Well, your 450 plans now officially include Jeff, Rush, and possibly yelling in your car. 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And yeah, not a bad way to start the Monday, right, y'all?

Journey's Frontiers era had muscle, but faithfully showed they could slow it down and still fill the rafters. 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Bad Company found the sweet spot between soul and hard rock. It's on Lodestar 92.5.

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7: Scenic Blue Ridge Mountain trails and sunny afternoons at local breweries. 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

Dallas-Fort Worth rocks with Lone Star 92.5. Happy Monday. It's Jeff K. You remember me, right? I want to thank Battle and Rob Brandt for filling in for me these past couple of weeks. While I had a bit of a procedure, not to get into the weeds about it, I will just recommend that if you are young, strengthen your core and your back as much as you possibly can.

0: little bit of this and a little bit of that. 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

Not a huge soccer fan, but when you have to lay around for 2 weeks recovering from surgery, it's kind of fun getting into this Team USA run, especially tonight. It's win or go home for the red, white, and blue as they take on Belgium in Seattle at 7 o'clock. We've got a game going right now as Ronaldo and Portugal are taking on Spain at Jerry World. And don't forget, iHeartRadio's teamed up with Fox Sports to bring you full coverage of FIFA World Cup 2026. 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

0: So what could make the best damn rock on the radio even better here at Lone Star 92.5? What if we get rid of all the commercials for a full hour? Coming up here in just a bit, I'm going to clear them all out and kick off 60 minutes nonstop rock to help get you through that final push on the job. 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
1: Been dazed and confused for so long, it's not true.

I'm going to send that one out to the Team USA men's soccer team. I mean, it worked pretty well for Team USA hockey at the Olympics, right? Aerosmith's Dream on Lone Star 92.5. As the countdown continues, about 3 hours from now, it's win or go home as Team USA takes on Belgium at 7 in Seattle. Flo Balogun is available. Will he be in the lineup tonight? We're going to have to wait and

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And how about Texas Rangers reliever Jacob Latz, named to Major League Baseball's All-Star roster for the first time? He was named to the American League team last night. Don't forget, the All-Star game gets played a week from tomorrow, Tuesday the 14th, in Philly at 7 o'clock.

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60 minutes nonstop rock here on Lone Star 92.5, and a chance to win some free concert tickets coming up in just a bit, and all week at 4:50. I'm opening up the ticket window with last chance tickets to see Rush a week from tonight at Dickies Arena. 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

Hey, congrats to NASCAR driver Chase Briscoe. He took home the checkered flag in the Eero 400 yesterday from Chicagoland Speedway. It's his first win of the season. The Cup Series field will head to Georgia next Sunday for the Quaker State 400, a race that you can listen to starting at 6 next Sunday, right here on your official radio home for the Cup Series, Lone Star 92.5.

Dallas' own Steve Miller on Lone Star 92.5. Take the money and run. And that's exactly what you can do starting next Monday. Yeah, a week from today, get ready to rock the bank once again as we give you 9 chances each weekday to land a grand just for doing what you're doing, keeping Lone Star on the job.

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Lone Star 92.5, as the countdown continues, about 90 minutes away from match time, as Team USA looks to advance to the quarterfinals. They're going to have to get by a tough Belgium team when the match gets going at 7 o'clock. All eyes will be on Flo Balogun. Will he or won't he? 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

Well, Stevie Nicks was busy on Friday night as she performed at the wedding reception for Taylor Swift and Travis Kelce at Madison Square Garden. And while it's unknown what Stevie sang, we do know that Paul McCartney did the Beatles classic, I Wanna Hold Your Hand, for the first time since 1964. Wow. Here is Stevie with Fleetwood Mac on Lone Star 92.5.

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1: If you could live in a sense,

Chili Peppers on Lone Star 92.5, and it was a year ago yesterday when Chad Smith of the Peppers and numerous other heavy metal heavy hitters were on hand in Birmingham, England for Ozzy Osbourne's farewell concert, Back to the Beginning. Here is the late Prince of Darkness

it's an exciting time for the Rolling Stones. They're back with their 25th studio album, Foreign Tongues. It comes out this Friday. However, you have a chance to hear it first this Thursday night at midnight, as Lone Star 92.5 is going to play the new Stones album from beginning to end. Again, that's Thursday night at midnight.

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Born, raised, and rocked in Texas on Lone Star 92.5. And last week at the grand opening of the Obama Presidential Center in Chicago, Pearl Jam's Eddie Vedder surprised a young musician by giving her a guitar from his personal collection. 12-year-old Bella's an aspiring musician, and her mom might have been more excited. She said that she became emotional because she admitted to admiring Eddie Vedder as a teenager herself.

Fresh off his performance at Taylor Swift's wedding on Friday night, Sir Paul McCartney on Lone Star 92.5. Hey, enjoy the rest of your Monday night as John Cooper fills in for Chad Tyson. He's got tunes on the way from the Black Crowes and Three Doors Down. It's Jeff K. I will leave you with this one from Van Halen. Have a great night and go Team USA. Whoa.

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